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0: Franklin County Dispatch 4, Hogansburg, off of South Main. Reported commercial fire alarm, 378 State Route 37. Showing as building 1 and 2. Repeating 4, Hogansburg, off of South Main. Reported commercial fire alarm, 378 State Route 37. Showing as building 1 and 2. Called in by the alarm company. Your alarm time, 2133.
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1: Franklin County Dispatch for Hogansburg on Sasani, second alarm. Reported commercial fire alarm, 378 State Route 37, showing as building 1 and 2. Repeating for Hogansburg on Sasani, second alarm. Reported commercial fire alarm activation, 378 State Route 37, showing as building 1 and 2.

0: dispatch, 905 is going to be arriving on scene. Nothing stolen. Investigative.
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1: 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Both panels are reading all systems normal. We're checking the main panel with the administration building right now.
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Franklin County Dispatch for Malone Fire. Reported possible electrical fire, 2203 County Route 8. Caller's reporting he believes his house was struck by lightning. Can smell smoke up there. Repeating for Malone Fire. Reported possible electrical fire, 2203 County Route 8. Caller's reporting he believes the house was struck by lightning. Can smell smoke upstairs. Alarm sign 2152 crosses favor 37.

0: County dispatch for Maloney MS, possible electrical fire 2203, 10 Route 8. Repeating for Maloney MS, possible electrical fire 2203, 10 Route 8. Alarm time 2152. Stand by Bombay. Tree and power lines down, 349 Broad Road.
1: Clear the scene, we're in the course.
0: Fort Bombay. Reported possibly multiple trees and power lines down, vicinity of 349 Broad Road. Repeating Fort Bombay. Reported possible multiple trees and power lines down 349 Broad Road. They are in the roadway and arcing.
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0: City Boulevard Main Street light is flashing yellow, field advised DOT.
2: That's affirmative. We're trying to contact them if we get a minute.
0: 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B48, patrol to 3392, state route 11, repeat, 3392, state route 11 in Malone. It'll be the NBT bank for a exterior.

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0: 2202.
2: 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Can you notify New York State DOT that the traffic light on Finnegan Main is out?
0: Affirmative, we're on the phone now.

2201 dispatch. 01. 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Go ahead. 01 reporting large tree on primaries and down 2203.

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2: Just to update you in National Grid, we do have two more other poles that are on Russian side, pole number 12 and pole number 13. 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
2: Received. 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
0: 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Can you also notify Rushton to see if they want to check the rest of John Hill Road for damage?
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Franklin County Dispatch for Constable, report as possible electrical fire 1220 Penner 20. Caller stated the electrical panel was struck by lightning. Repeating for Constable, report as possible electrical fire 1220 Penner 20. Caller stating the electrical panel was struck by lightning. Alarm time 2224. Crossfire, Secret 30, Penner 14.

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0: That's negative.

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0: 161 dispatch. 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
1: See the 6-1, go all the way down to the border and take a left onto 20. It's going to be just down there on the left.
0: Got it.

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1: We will advise.

0: Tower 30 to dispatch. We found nothing on this end of the John Hill Road. We're clear of the scene.
1: Service 2240.

0: 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We also notify code.
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0: Can you repeat last?
1: Are you going to need the meter pulled there, or they're going to ask us?
0: I believe they're going to have to pull the meter.

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0: Called the code officer. 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

in by Bangor. Three down, Weller Road. Franklin County Dispatch 4, Bangor. Reported tree down, walking the entire roadway vicinity of 64 Weller Road. Repeating 4, Bangor. Reported tree down, walking the entire roadway vicinity of 64 Weller Road. Possibly no wires involved.

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0: Just to advise you, at 2211, we took a call from a couple houses on State Street reporting two boys that were knocking on doors trying to get into houses to shelter from the storm. They believe they were going to go to Stewart's for the remainder of them.
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0: 01, we've advised Spectrum and Verizon. 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
1: All right, Steve.

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1: Copy.
2: Stand by, Hogan Bird, officer last name. Reported tree down on fire. 75 Johnson Road, St. Regis.

Franklin County Dispatch 4, Hogansburg, Akwesasne, reported tree down on fire. 75 Johnson Road in St. Regis. Reported lightning hit the tree. Tree is now on fire. Repeating for Hogansburg, Akwesasne. Reported tree down 75 Johnson Road in St. Regis. Report lightning hit the tree and tree is now on fire. Your alarm time is 23:21. Your crossroad will be 3rd Street.

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Reported tree down. 75 Johnson Road, St. Regis. No wires involved. Tree is on fire. Repeating for Hogansburg, Office Osney. Second alarm. Reported tree down. 75 Johnson Road, St. Regis. 90-05 is on scene. Reporting no wires involved. Tree is on fire.

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Talk to a Mackenzie. She is with a friend right now, and she pulled up to her home address at 324 Van Dusen Drive. There is somebody in the house that is not supposed to be there. She believes it may be her ex inside the house, a Logan Spaulding. She will be in a 2020 white Jeep Cherokee with her friend.

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0: Columbia 40, patrol the area of 1009 State Route 11, Moira. Got a call from Aaron Halverson, who's in apartment 1. States that there is a male subject that keeps walking by his window. It's going to be a tall male, camo jacket, camo hat. He has no idea who this individual is.
1: Zero, zero.

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0: 3, respond to the area of 781 County Route 25 alone. Caller states that they swerved in the sphere, went off the roadway, no injuries. Going to be looking for a 2021 Chevy Malibu.
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Cleveland County Dispatch for Paul Smith Gabriel's call reports a tree on a primary line with arcing, vicinity of 9048 State Route 30. Repeating for Paul Smith Gabriel's call reports tree on a primary line, there is arcing, vicinity of 9048 State Route 30. The cross streets are McCollum's Road, Slush Pond Road, Longtime 513.

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Zero 02, you are at your second alarm point. 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

0: Franklin County Dispatch for Bangor. Malone Automatic with ALS to 1810 State Route 11, the Allen residence, for a female patient. Possible anxiety attack, reported also as serious bleeding. Patient is on blood thinners. The bleeding is coming from a catheter. Repeating for Bangor. Have a Priority 1 EMS call, Malone Automatic with ALS to 1810 State Route 11 for a female patient. Possible panic attack, also serious hemorrhage from a catheter. Your cross is St. Mary Road and Canter 60.
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1: Service 642.

Franklin County Dispatch for Tupper Lake, for tree down, blocking both lanes of traffic, Pitchfork Pond Road, approximately a mile past Pitchfork Pond heading toward Kildare. Repeating for Tupper Lake, for tree down, blocking both lanes of traffic, Pitchfork Pond Road, approximately a mile past Pitchfork Pond heading toward Kildare. Alarm time 0650.

Franklin County Dispatch, 4888, report of a second tree down on the line, 1686 Route 30. Repeating, 4888, second fire call, tree down on power line, 1686 Route 30, crosses Little Simon Road, Country Club.

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0: How about Jan Kerrigan? He's requesting to please come down and have a look at their house for a sweep at 9 a.m. on 17 West Street.

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387, we just got a report from State Police reporting tree on power lines and parking on State Route 30. The only description we have

0: third one through the third stop traffic. Yeah, on Franklin Street, closest cross to Kansas Southern. Remember, I was New York, J. John, B. Boy, U. Union, 6892, repeating J. B. U. 6892.
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0: 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Repeating 4888-41, EMS call 54 Owah Beach Road, live near residence for an 80 mile in and out of consciousness. You're across Jefferson, Route 30.
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1: Do an SNR check for me by New York client ID, and also a special file check on a separate subject by name and date of birth. 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ID is New York 408-259-653. It's 408-259-653. 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

0: Last name Kumar, taking Union and Mary Adam or Robert. First name I spell Sam Ocean Union Robert Adam Victor. That's Sam Ocean Union Robert Adam Victor. Date of birth is 120102.
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0: 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Mullen's going to do the transfer.
1: In the quarters, Mullen's doing the transfer, 0914.

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Trail off of Kenner 62, Sandlin, Kenny.

Spring County Dispatch for Tupper Lake. EMS call. It's going to be the trail off of Kenner 62 and Conifer for a 58-year-old male. In a dirt bike accident, reporting no injuries, is overheated. We're repeating for Tupper Lake Rescue. EMS call. Trail off of Kenner 62 and Conifer for a 58-year-old male in a dirt bike accident. Reporting no injuries. Patient stage 2 is overheated. No alarm time, 0935.

second alarm for your second EMS call. Trail off of Kenner 62 in Conifer for a 58-year-old male in a dirt bike accident. Patient states he is overheated. So repeating for Tupper Lake, second alarm for your second EMS call. Trail off of Kenner 62 in Conifer for a 58-year-old male involved in a dirt bike accident, reporting no injuries, states he is overheated. 0942.

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0: 306 dispatch, I'll be clear from last.
1: 306 to clear 946.
2: 44. I'll be 46. Patrol 2460, State Route 11. It's going to be a verbal domestic, not ongoing. It's believed that one party left that location. There's a mother-father arguing over custody of a child.

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He did not say if he was leaving that property or not. I can contact the caller and see.

0: 46, 1B44. The male has left that location and is en route to his home at 16 Quain Road in Brushton.
1: 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Trail off of Kennard 62 and Conifer as 0951. Your alarm time is 0935.

0: 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Go ahead.
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Morning time 10:32, Cross Street, Andrew Street, and Thomas Road.

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Franklin County Dispatch for Bangor, Pretty Winnie, Mescal, 24-097-11. Female vomiting, repeating for Bangor, Pretty Winnie, Mescal, 24-097-11 for 79 female vomiting, crosses count 22 in Brockway.

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0: flight attendant at that for Maloney MS, Malone Fire, motor vehicle accident, State Route 11B, Meehan Road, called in by OnStar. There are injuries, vehicles over is on side on a black 2019 Chevy Traverse, repeating for Maloney MS, Malone Fire, motor vehicle accident, State Route 11B, Meehan Road, called in by OnStar, reporting there are injuries, vehicles over on side, a black 2019 Chevy Traverse.
1: They did not give an EPA that we heard of.
2: Three T-Zack on Andrew, one of them called up.
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0: 1302 to dispatch. We got one vehicle on its side, two patients trying to extricate themselves right now, still assessing the scene.
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0: Go ahead.
2: We have two here.
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0: wondering just that. I'm going to be out of that accident on the intersection of 11B and Meehan Road.
1: Roger, 713.
2: To dispatch, I'll be out at that accident. 11B.
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0: Stand by, Monroe, Mutual Aid EMS. Stand 11B and Meehan Road. Southside 1104. Dispatch from Monroe. Malone 317 is requesting another ambulance to the scene of a motor vehicle accident, intersection of State Route 11B and the Meehan Road. Repeating for Monroe, Malone 317 is requesting a second ambulance to the scene of a motor vehicle accident, State Route 11B and the Meehan Road. Alarm time 1105.
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4: Respond 339 Russell Road, report of a verbal domestic between Rachel Russell, Thomas Russell Jr. at that location. Unknown weapons, unknown intoxication.
0: 29 out of service, mutual aid, motor vehicle accident, State Route 11B, Meehan Road.
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3: B40 Patrol 339 Russell Road, backup 146, a verbal domestic, unknown weapons, unknown intoxication. It's going to be a third party report. There is a 7-year-old female located at that address.
1: Sorry,
0: 108 approaching scene.

Franklin County Dispatch for Duane, St. Regis Falls. We're in a motor vehicle accident, State Route 30 near County Route 14. One car into a guardrail. Unknown injuries, unknown airbag deployment. Repeating for Duane, St. Regis Falls. Motor vehicle accident, State Route 30 near County Route 14. Call report, car versus guardrail. Unknown injuries, unknown airbag deployment, call them by passerby. Alarm time, 11:13.

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1: 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Motor vehicle accident, State Route 30 near County 14 at 11:14. Your alarm time 11:13.
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0: 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I'll head towards Route 30 and 14.
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2: 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We didn't hear it. All right, thanks.

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0: 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It's going to be Constable Street, Cross Street, it will be 3rd Street. 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
0: Be on the lookout for a Grade 4 Explorer. Erratic operation. It is presently at the downtown Mountain Mart. The caller said they come on College Ave on the wrong side of the road. Pulled her out in traffic. Comes back. A female operator. The plate he gave is incorrect.
1: Go ahead and 1-3 dispatch, I'll be clear.

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Nine-year-old male, hospital unattended, repeated for Tupper Lake. Probably one EMS call, 31 Park Street, for a 69-year-old male, hospital unattended. Still in 759.

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Serious fault, motor vehicle accident, 119 State Camp Road. 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

Franklin County Dispatch for Duane, Sanders Falls EMS. Reported three car motor vehicle accident at 119 State Camp Road to entrance to Mason Lake Campground. Repeating for Duane, Sanders Falls EMS. Three car motor vehicle accident, 119 State Camp Road to the entrance to Mason Lake Campground. 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
0: 559,
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They got was a three-car Embraer with injuries, nothing further. Was called in by the booth at the campground. That's affirmative. We're going to try and ask you more information if we can.

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0: 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Unknown extent. 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
2: 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Off 30.
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1: Franklin County Dispatch for Dwayne, Dwayne just falls alone. Per 19003 on scene, reporting no entrapment. There are 5 patients that need evaluation, reported as not serious.
2: 559 responding at 1321. You copy that update? 550.

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1: 117 as there is 119 State Camp Road at 1322. Aerial arm was 1318.
0: 5-7-0.
1: 7-1-2.

Doc, are you in room also? Over, I think he was grabbing your squad, and I think Rachel was right behind him. Okay, take both go.

0: 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That was service on that call.
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0: Hello, Santa Cruz. Your driver was heading into the village. 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

0: this is Mara Bates, standing by for driver.
1: Arm, please.
0: Go ahead.

Montana Dispatch from Moira. 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

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Will you check with outside ER just in case we have to transport more than one? How many they can take?

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0: Bye-bye, 9 to dispatch. 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Transporting another passenger with a head injury. 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

we'll be free. For the green SUV involved in this, the vehicle owner's already contacted Smith.

per the request, recorder en route for the black SUV. You received a call from County, and Smith's Towing stated they were contacted privately for a green SUV at that location. There's only two tow trucks en route at this time.

someone before 8. The only thing I am seeing is the active order of protection on that name and date.

248. 48, if you have cell service, can you contact communications? Be advised, upon looking up that name and date of birth, the status of the Class D license is revoked.

0: is en route for the black SUV with registration Mary Boy X-ray 1858. I'm currently on the phone with Lozon for New York registration, Lincoln Charles Lincoln 8245, and I believe Smith's is en route for the other vehicle.
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0: Can you advise when you are clear? Affirmative. We have a possible another domestic at 16 Quain Road. Female is in the house screaming at another female, threatening to assault her.

0: 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She's saying that Courtney Dumas is in that house screaming and threatening to assault her. Unknown weapons. Caller is locked in the bathroom.
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2: 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That female is left Queen Road and is at one of the neighbors, unsure which.

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Okay, 9B12.

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1: 5-2-0 for Terry Spalding to stand down.
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0: That's a long sort of follow up on that. 1-6.
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0: 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Unit 306 will be heading to Taurus.
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0: 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I'm placing a complaint to the desk in your mobile from Bradley Tucker for requesting a callback.
1: Where is he?

40248, car car. 48. 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

0: said, I wanted to just say, I attempted to call Brad multiple times, but his voice is not possible.
1: Receive someone, please.

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1: Be out on State Route 37 just past the line with New York, and I'll link it to Tom W. William 9686, repeating LTW 9686.

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Zero. 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

1B46, copy, go for check. Respond. Across the road from the Adirondack Apartments, Bay Route 30, a male in a blue Hyundai Sonata stated somewhere on Bay Route 30 that a child that was screaming get put into a car and driven off. The caller was very hesitant to give information. Nothing further. Five, 9B12.

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0: Message 36800. That's 36800. Yeah, that's Bird Border Patrol with 2 male, Shield 167.
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0: Victor 2, this is an Eli Poyer at your call box. We're going to make a report.

Decal 1B46. I have contact information for Franklin County CPS when you're available on the landline.

call from Messina Police. They're wondering if you can go to 442 East Main Street. Look to speak with a Marcus Shatra. It was told by the person in Messina that they live above the Tattoos by Brent. It's in regards to a female in Messina that would like no more contact with him. I'll put the particulars in the notes.

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In regards to the complaint involving Mr. Satra, 442 East Main Street, I attempted to make contact with him, but I was not able to.

0: 27 to dispatch. Can you get blown ALS for pain management?
1: Pioneer 5 to 14, special pioneer 14, 5 to 11.
0: That is correct.
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0: Franklin County Dispatch 4 Malone. 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A 67-year-old male, abdominal pain, post-op, repeating for Malone. 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
1: 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Franklin County Dispatch, Fort Malone 117 is responding. 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

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Copy that.

dispatch, 2717. You patrol the 90 Elm Street. Received a call from Benda French reporting there's a male who is sitting on the front porch. Currently, he is disoriented, does not know where he is. He's walking by. They had him sit down and give him a drink. Ah. 1726. He's wearing blue jeans and a white shirt.

0: 717, Pilot West, 1729. We also just took a call from 112 Elm Street reporting a Donald Queen missing. He has dementia, wearing jeans, black sneakers, light lavender short sleeve shirt, possibly related to this call.
1: Possibly related to this call as well.

0: 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Clear me from last.
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0: 7. They've been on the road for about 10 minutes, please, if you've seen them.
1: Go ahead.
0: State Patrol 112 Elm Street. Received a call from a Janice Queen stating that her husband has dementia and is currently missing. Was last seen wearing jeans, black sneakers, a light lavender short-sleeved shirt. He's leaving the house at 4:43 p.m.
2: 717 dispatch, be advised that individual at 90 Elm Street is the individual you are referring to for this new complaint, and his wife has located him.
0: Where is he?

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Nebula 4.

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Dispatch 717. The call from 112 Elm Street. She just wanted to let you know that they found her husband.

B40, go ahead. I'm going 4557.

Blaine County Dispatch has the one following non-emergency announcement. There will be an EMS council meeting on Wednesday, July 8th at 1800 hours at the 911 building. Franklin County Dispatch, clear 1800 hours.

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0: New patrol to 214. Received a call from Gina Lamica at 211 Spring Flower Drive stating that a female there named Wendy is saying demons are in her house and is not with it. Gina also has the license plate that Wendy stole a couple of weeks ago.
1: Crazy.
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morning, Clayton County Dispatch 4, Tupper Lake. Reported tree down on a house. I believe the address is 68 Broad Street. Where is possibly one elderly male still inside the residence. Repeating 4, Tupper Lake. Reported tree down on a house. Vicinity of 68 Broad Street. Where is possibly one elderly male still inside the residence. Your alarm time is 19:04.

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0: Down to any Malone patrols on US 11. Be observant for a black in color sport motorcycle, allegedly erratic operation, high rate of speed, heading eastbound Route 11 towards Malone.
1: One D 43 V to
0: be
1: counted. Yeah, on the lookout for that motorcycle. 998.

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0: Both units be clear from last, transporting one female from this location down to Altide, MHL, starting mileage 92600.8, 92600.8.
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0: I'm 1B43, prepare to copy physical domestic. Respond 15 Church Street, Chattagay. County received a 911 call from a Britlin Lewis. Stated to county that it was both physical and verbal in nature. On transfer, the caller is still on the line, but there is nothing but silence. This is unknown at this time. It's nothing but silence on the line. I can't hear anything in the background. Well, that's received. 1B41, 1B43, en route. 15 Church Street, Chattagay.
1: 1B48B, Tom, you can show me en route as well. 381.
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1: 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Can you just advise the status of the other units? Or you were broken, repeat.

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0: Are you going to be responding 142 County Route 5 in Dickinson? Going to be for a possible MHL of a Colby Hall.

0: Yeah, that's received. Beacon 1B44. Correction on that address. It's going to be 148 Bird Road in Westville.
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